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1: Yeah, Metro Life Force 3 here at the southbound 110 freeway. Across the 3rd Street, what we find is a blanket rolled up, nothing in it. You can cancel PD. Notify Caltrans that they'll need to come out and clean up the trash along the side of the freeway.
0: Life Force 33, injury, intersection of Hoover, engage.
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0: 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Can you show us transporting to a hospital 141 in DC not taking?
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1: Yeah, Metro from Rescue 33 here at Cajun Hoover. We don't find LAPD on scene or a patient. Do you have anything further or better location?
0: Rescue 33, stand by. 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
1: 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We'll show you quarters. Engine Rescue 209, over now, intersection 6 and Main. Rescue 803, 6 person, 505, Las Vegas Street.

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1: 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Engine Rescue 62, chest pain 4058 South Paula Road.

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0: 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Rescue 19, difficult respirations, 11500 Nimitz. Engine 94 assault, 4803 King Boulevard. FR 64 and Rescue 66 on conscious intersection of 89th Street and Avalon. Agent 65 and Rescue 46 allergic reaction, 819 East 87th Street.
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0: 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Rescue 64, respond to the sick person 452 West Manchester Avenue, Casa Figueroa.
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0: 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Rescue 264, respond with Engine 57 to the sick person, 452 West Manchester Avenue. Rescue 64, respond to the intersection of 89th and Avalon. Rescue 815, Abdallah Payne, 215 East 29th Street.

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2: 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Engine 64, Rescue 246, call 524 West 94th Street. Rescue 9, call 501 South Los Angeles Street.

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0: 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Is this a fire out?
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2: Traffic intersection, okay, yes.
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1: Light force 15, automatic alarm, 3900 South Figueroa Street, cross the Coliseum. Light force 85, rubbish fire, intersection of Anaheim, Gaffey.

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0: 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We've traveled to 10 westbound from La Cienega to National. We find no rubbish fire. Unless you have anything further, we'll call us a pulse.
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0: 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Engine 52 to the traffic, intersecting Melrose and Wilton.
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1: 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Engine 19, traffic 307 South Kettner Avenue.

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Biscuit 13, person down 1220 South Harper Boulevard.

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Rescue 55, abdominal

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0: 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Rescue 209, rescue 803, chest pain 545 north of Figueroa Street. Engine 63, burn 701, oceanfront 1.
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1: 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I'm going to go ahead and release Engine Rescue 66. 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
1: 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Engine 68, hemorrhage, intersection.

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0: 266 West 87th Street. Got anything further?
1: 833, stand by. We'll try to call back. Let us know if you make contact.
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0: 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You got Rescue 264, Rescue 65 responding for two patients.
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1: 41 East 50th Street. In a one-story single-family dwelling. Nothing showing at this time.
0: Task Force 29, Roger. On scene, reported smoke. 1141 East 50th Street. Reporting one-story single-family dwelling. 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
1: 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Incident number is 1552. 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It's 1462 and a half West 19th Street.
2: Metro 13, we're available quarters. We'll take that for inch 13.
3: Task Force 21, set its size up. We did have a small contact fire in one unit. Task Force 21 is going to be able to control. You can take back Tech 14. We'll go to 1.
4: Task Force 21, Roger. Small contact fire in one unit. Task Force 21 will handle. We'll take back Tech.

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0: 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Would you like them to continue through? Or would you like us to cancel them since you're unable to locate?
1: You're broken up. You said they were going to meet us where?
0: Park Rangers was going to meet you at the incident address due to the arsonist. Would you like us to have them continue through to meet you at the incident address, or no, because you're unable to locate?
1: Did they say where they were coming from?
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General response, pack of 18 with Command of 11.

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1: 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Rescue 11 of Domino Payne, 437 Southwest Lake Avenue.

0: 10, engine 15, person down, eastbound 10, transition to the southbound 110.
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0: Metro Task Force 29, Rescue 29 at the intersection of Lorraine and Wilshire. We do have one auto overturned into a hydrant. No persons trapped. Task Force 29, Rescue 29 will handle. Attach DWP for the hydrant.
1: Task Force 29, Roger. Task Force and Rescue 29 on scene. Task Force 29 reports one auto overturned into a hydrant. No persons trapped. Task Force 29, Rescue 29 will handle. We'll attach DWP for the hydrant.
0: Metro Task Force 29, attach LAPD.
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1: 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We'll attach LAPD to your incident.

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3: Measure from engine 15, we check the eastbound to the southbound, 110. Find no patient laying in the dirt. Do you have anything further?
1: 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We have nothing further. That's going to be a false.
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4: Metro from Rescue 34, show us on a still alarm, 50-year-old female, unconscious, 1606 West 36th Place.
2: Engine 57, rubbish fire, northbound 110 freeway, at Florence Avenue.

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20, rescue 803, unconscious, Dodge Stadium. Engine 64, rescue 864, traffic northbound 110 at Century Boulevard.

Engine 11 Traffic 900, James M. Wood. This is 16th Falls, 2565 North Mallory Street.

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Light Force 37, Rescue 71, Autopad, 1001 South Westwood Boulevard. Rescue 27 injury, 6660 West Sunset Boulevard.

3 injury, 317 South Broadway. Rescue 14, engine 14, light force 21, traffic intersection of King and Central.

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Rescue 11.

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1: 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We will keep one ALS rescue. Metro from Engine 3, can you check the call back? We're here next to Via Tacos, and there's no one that matched the description, and no one said they called 911.
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3: 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Rescue 65 Ball, 2222 Santa Ana Boulevard South.

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1: 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Both these vacant. 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

0: this intersection of New Orleans and Riverside Drive.
1: Beverly and Orlando, we find that. Further?
2: Agent 61, this is a third party caller. We have nothing further.
1: Roger, protocol.
2: Agent 61, Roger, false.
3: Central from Rescue 850, we're at the address of 4121 North Eagle Rock, and we don't find a patient. Do you have anything further?
0: Rescue 850, Roger, standby. Rescue 21, sick person, 982 East 46th Street. Rescue 61, push her up.
4: Metro by 461, they get a double dispatch going out at the same time. Never got rung down to the station. You want to ring him right now for Rescue 61?
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0: Metro from Rescue 06. Do you have a unit number for this incident?
1: Rescue 06, it's reported in apartment 306.
0: Metro from Rescue 06, roger. We have available from entering into the building, but no one's entering the door at unit 306.
1: Units in the field, you're covering each other. Rescue 806, just confirming there was no answer at apartment 306.
0: Metro from Rescue 06, that's correct. Lights are off. No one's entering the door.
1: Roger. UMCR was unable to make access as well. If you have nothing further, there's going to be a false.
0: 806, roger.
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0: 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Rescue 35, this is reported to be at a skilled nursing facility.
1: 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Are you talking about 4363?
0: 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We'll call back and see if we can get more information for you.

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1: 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Rescue 58 abdominal pain, 1701 Stern. Page 57, rescue 57. Is now appear to be a cardiac arrest. We've added EMS 13 with you.
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1: 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Rescue at a 6 traffic intersection of 4th.

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2: 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Engine 27, land on the floor, Captain, at your convenience. Engine 15, engine 10, rescue 10, auto motorcycle, southbound, 110 at Adams.

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1: We'll show all of these, of course.

engine 67, bells ring 2405 south at Jandy Place. Flight 469, wires down, 3823 Mandeville Canyon Road.

0: Joint 210, southbound 110. We just passed Adams off ramp. We're continuing southbound. Can you check with the callback? We find no patient.
1: Engine 10, this came from CHP. We'll see if they have anything further.
0: Yeah, Rod, we're going to continue on southbound 110 and get off the next position and turn around.

0: 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We're going to be able to handle cancel engine 15. This is southbound in between Adams and Exposition on the freeway. We do have CHP with us.
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1: Rescue 5-7, Roger, are you going to remain on scene? Is there an incident for you, or are you just notifying us to let's see?

0: 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Can I call back for a better location?
1: Engine 30, we have an updated address, 1502 West Anaheim. Original call was a pastor by, unable to locate at the updated address. We have nothing further.

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0: Yeah, you can show me on scene, MDC not taking. Also, what we have here is we have a tree down blocking the road and leaning on some communication wires. We do have some triplex affected, making sure EWP is notified and speaking for the tree.

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Just about 7 Rubbish Fire, intersection Grand and 79th Street.

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Rescue 29 sick, 3901 7th Street.

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Hazmat 21, EMS 13, Battalion 13, Battalion 11, Task Force 33, Structure Fire, 643 East 87th Street. 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
1: Engine 49, standby. Engine 25, rubbish fire, 603, Euclid Avenue. Engine 2, traffic, northbound 101, cross to the westbound, San Bernardino Freeway.

0: 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Cancel the engine.
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1: 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We find no one by that description. 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
1: Yeah, Metro from 87th IC. Task Force 64 inch 33. We'll be remaining for the overhaul for about 30 more minutes. All other companies will be making themselves available. You can have back tack 14.
0: 87th Street SC, Roger. 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

0: Badger from Rescue 810. Can you confirm the department number?
1: And, unit 228.
0: Badger from 810, roger. Check the call back or have the RP come to the front door and open it.

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1: Motion, anything further?
0: 837, you're stepped on by Metro. Repeat.
1: 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Anything further?
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1: 837, Roger. We have nothing further.

Metro, 2 inches, 33 and a quarter, MVP, not taken.

Metro 813, we're on scene here at 1230. I roll out patient, you got anything? I roll out patient, you got anything?

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0: Roger, Beverly Glen, cross.

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0: fire prevention 6. 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
1: Digit 6.

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1: Yeah, Roger. 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
0: Digit encoder 03. Did you show that? 11, Timber and K.

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0: Metro from Task Force 1, take the tag back. We're back on 7 now. Task Force 1 is going to handle overhaul in half an hour.
1: Task Force 1, roger. Take the tag back. Back to 7. Half an hour overhaul.

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0: Metro from Rescue 52, confirming the unit number.
1: 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Unit number is 239239.
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0: Metro from AP4, can we get an ALS rescue attached?

Roger, on 21, we checked the alley, circled the block, find nothing. You have

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We're at a large apartment building. 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Engine 14, Roger. 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

0: Rosie 2-1, we reattach you at Life Force 21, chest pain. And it's a 19 in Compton.
1: Metro from Rescue 21, be advised, we're on scene of the same incident. Might be a double dispatch. 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Rescue 21 going to handle.
0: Rescue 21, Roger. Patient, we're on the phone with the caller now. He's reported to be in the alley behind a liquor store in a white truck.
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1: 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Are there any hazards?
0: 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We have vehicles trying to get in and out. Just wanted to see how quick BWP can come out.
1: 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They were notified in getting a unit assembled.
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Engine 57, rescue 257, diabetic emergency 8006 South New Hampshire.

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0: 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Rescue 866. 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
0: 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Engine 101, traffic intersection of Western and 19th Street.

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1: Fire for 23, we're on scene of 6700 West Franklin Place. This is going to be a large apartment complex. Is there an apartment number or is the RP outside? Metro from Rescue 866, attach LAPD to the incident. There's an active fight going on.
0: Rescue 866, LAPD was attached at the time of dispatch. Did you need a backup?
1: No, no backup.
0: Roger, they're already attached. FR 27, Roger, stand by.

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0: 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FR27 will show you a route assault 6700 West Franklin.
1: 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We are on scene. Everything has been accepted.
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Looks like this is going to be an incorrect address. 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
1: Yes.
0: Roger, you've been added incident 642, auto ped, King and Hillcrest. Rescue 915, back pain 2021, South 7th up.

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Rescue 63, person down intersection of Pacific and Windward.

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0: 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If you have nothing further, we're going to call this a pause.
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FR27, that traffic was not for Metro, but it did advise to go to TAC 13.

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1: 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Can you have the PR meet us?
0: 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Rescue 11, obstetrics, 437 Southwest Lake. Rescue 900, sick person, 601 South San Pedro. Rescue 846, traffic, intersection of 49th and Vermont.
2: Metro, agent 65, confirming canceled.
0: 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Rescue 4G, copy your canceled update status.

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1: 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Engine 9 quarters. Measure from Rescue 11, is there a unit number? Rescue 11, stand by. Should I call back?
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1: 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Press the Colorado Boulevard.
0: Rescue 6, roger, no. Engine 3, traffic accident, southbound 110 at 4th.
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0: 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Engine 17 injury, 3553, specialist.

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0: 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Rescue 865 is behind the run.
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Engine 9, Rescue 209, chest pain, 566 South San Pedro.

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0: veteran from Rescue 2. Go ahead. Cancel Rescue 17. Attaches to that run in our first in. We're clearing Hospital 970. Roger, you've been added.
1: Canceled.
0: Engine 34, yes, you're canceled. Rescue 17, you're also canceled. Rescue 34, chest pain, 4268, stop right.

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Can you notify CHP that all parties involved are off the freeway and they're going to be located at 2nd and Beaudry? That way CHP for report.

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1: 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Engine 11. 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
1: 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You're going to get rescue 246 out of quarters. CAT is also recommending EMS 11 and Battalion 18.
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1: 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You get rescue 246. Life Force 21, traffic accident, intersection of 49th Street and Compton.

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1: 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Engine 20, traffic accident, 401 North Silver Lake.

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1: Rescue 25, you're canceled. Engine 56 traffic, 2559 West Riverside Drive. Rescue 33, person down, 7922 South New Hampshire Avenue.

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2: 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We don't have a specific room. They don't know if anybody here called 911. Can you have PR meet us at lobby?
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1: 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Gate 61, sick person, 4650 West Pico Boulevard.
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0: 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You've been attached with Rescue 58 and route to the person down 217 South San Vicente Boulevard. Engine 9, Rescue 4, difficult respiration, 643 South San Pedro Street.
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1: 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Light Force 92, Rescue 37, route chest pain, 1630 Santa Monica Boulevard.
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Okay, 4, automatic alarm, 3820. FR 64, Rescue 64, difficult respirations, 241 East 116th Place.

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Rescue 803, sick person, 1213 North Douglas Street. Rescue 69, present route.

0: 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Rescue 864, Rescue 79, chest pain, 12106, Ainsworth.
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1: 266, Capitol 3, Mandela, 3 Avenue.
0: At 463, Roger. Rescue 266. Continue through. This could be a different. Rescue 266. We're unable to confirm at this time. Rescue 63, you're canceled.
1: Metro from Rescue 66. Can you attach LAPD for a paranatural?
0: Rescue 66, yes. We will attach LAPD for DB natural per light for 66. Agent 6, Rescue 52, unconscious, 4101 West Melrose Avenue.
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0: Light Force 63, copy. Rescue 69, yes, you were canceled.

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0: 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Echo T 51, we don't show anything at the airport right now. Air Force 2, Rescue 25, Difficult Respirations, 450 East Boucher Street.
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1: 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Where do you want us?

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Rescue 09, Obstetrics, 527 South Crocker Street.

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0: 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We're here on scene with the LAPD. 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
0: 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Rescue 38, diabetic emergency, 926, North Wilmington Boulevard. Rescue 809, injury, 625, South San Pedro.

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Engine 112, person down, intersection of 7th and Pacific.

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0: 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Rescue 43, engine 62, engine 66, truck 94, rescue 94. Assistant G2, battalion 18. Sponsor the automatic gauge structure fire 5800 Bristol Parkway. 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
1: 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AP-82, Rescue 27, seizure 7067, Hawthorne Avenue.
2: 82, Superson, Rescue of Los Feliz and Ferndale.
3: Rescue 861, back pain, intersection of Crescent Heights Boulevard, Willoughby. Engine 82, a sick person, intersection of Los Feliz Boulevard and Ferndale. Light Force 33, Rescue 21, chest pain. Intersection of 82nd Place in Maine. Engine 19, person down, intersection of Sunset and Westgate.
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Life Force 33 canceled. Discontinue. Rescue 857, assault 410 East Florence. Mission 82, present route.

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1: 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Rescue 810, traffic. Rescue 810, traffic, intersection 17th and Hill. Seizure 1163 South Plymouth. Engine rescue 68 seizure 4071 West 21st Street. Engine 10 a person down 320 East 24th Street. Rescue 809 status.

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0: 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AP 43, assist engine 82. On scene, a sick person, intersection of Los Feliz Boulevard and Ferndale. Rescue 826, a sick person, 3938 Southwestern Avenue.

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1: 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Life Force 61, rescue 58, chest pain,

0: 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Rescue 11, unconscious, 632 South Alvarado.
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1: 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The unconscious 9225 South Aviation Boulevard, press of air research. Light Force 95, canceled, discontinue.

0: 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Nothing's showing from a one-story library. 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We're in the invest mode.
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0: 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Engine 68 with Rescue 26, already en route. Chest pain, 5805 West 8th Street. Rescue 37 from Metro, Rescue 37.
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0: 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Engine 27, medical alarm, 514 640 Mansfield. Engine 94, unconscious, 4702 West Obama Boulevard. Rescue 815, abdominal pain, 3787 South Vermont.
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0: 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Rescue 829, rescue 52, unconscious 3775 West Wilshire Boulevard.
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0: 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We just arrived on scene at Pershing Square. Do you have additional information on this, or we don't need Truck 9 with us? Roger. We're going to cancel Truck 9.
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0: 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We can take that run from engine 61.
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1: 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Engine 46, traffic accident, 3965 South Vermont.

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1: 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Engine Rescue 65 stabbing. 10,017 South Wilmington.

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1: 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Southbound 405 freeway at Venice Boulevard.
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Life Force 37, Rescue 92 unconscious, 10833 West Wilshire Boulevard.

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1: Light Force 37, standby. Rescue 833, been reattached to the sick person, 6570 South Normandy. Light Force 37 is reported at unit 621-621.
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4: 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Engine 62, looks like they got cleared. 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
1: 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Metro from Life Force 3, this is a one patient out of head.
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1: No one trapped. We're going to give you rescue 10 back. Task Force 3 will handle. 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
1: 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AP 43 Fall, intersection of Venice and Culver. Engine 6, Rescue 11, cardiac arrest, intersection of Vermont and 4th.
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1: 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Rescue 826, a sick person, 3113 West Venice Boulevard. Rescue 900, assault, intersection of 5th and Los Angeles. Rescue 866, rescue 95. Rescue 866, rescue 95, chest pain, 8821, Ruth Ellen, across 89th Street.
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1: Metro, you have 433 on scene. 61st of Main. It's going to be a rubbish fire. 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
2: Metro Fire from Battalion 4, we've been released from the Bristol incident in Culver City. Is there an additional structure fire dispatch going out to Culver City?
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2: 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We're showing engine 5 en route. 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
3: That's ready for front copy, thank you.
0: Yeah, Battalion 4 copy. And also, can you give us the Culver City comp plan?
1: Stand by.
2: Battalion 4, Culver City's not responding. We'll call them and ask.
1: Battalion 4, Culver City is not responding.
3: Just keep
1: the plan. Of course,
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1: call is
3: a 12-story hotel. Nothing showing. People outside.
1: Last year, you were stepped on and you signed up. 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

0: Metro Fire from Battalion 4 on scene here at 6333 Bristol. We have an 11-story courtyard apartment, nothing showing. We do have people outside the building at this time.
1: For Roger, you respond to the automatic gate structure fire, 6333 Bristol Parkway, Battalion 4 scene, 11th story. Apartments, nothing showing, invest mode.

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0: 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Fire's out. 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You can have VACTAC 18. We'll be going to 13.
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0: 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Rescue 92, sick person, 11941 Tampa City Boulevard, across Montana. Rescue 209, unconscious, intersection of Figueroa and 8th.

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0: 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HO 112, Rescue 101, sick person, 525 South Harbor Boulevard. 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
1: 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Rescue 11, Chest Bay, intersection of 7th, Francisco Street.
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